passion of the groove. 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

Would you cry if you saw me crying? 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Or would you laugh? Oh, please tell me this.

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Immer die meisten Throwback Hits. Ladies and gents, turn up the sound system to the sound of Carlos Santana.

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Look, if you had one shot or one opportunity to seize everything you ever wanted in one moment, would you capture it or just let it slip?

Under each snare, intangible. Bet you didn't think, so I command you to. Panoramic view. Look, I'll make it all manageable. Pick and choose, sit and lose. All you different crews, chicks and dudes. Who you think is really kicking tunes? Picture you getting down in a picture tube, like you lit the fuse. You think it's fictional, mystical, maybe spiritual. Hero who.

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1: 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Can y'all feel that? Can y'all feel that? 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

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Less conversation, a little more action. 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
1: It's Mr. 305 checking in for the remix. You know they had that 75 Street Brazil. Well, this year is gonna be called Gaiocho. Que hola, gata, que hola, omega. And this is how we gonna do it. Dale!